ways like Dejlo. Left them other bitches with the stupid face. He said he tryna steal my heart, he got the booster face. I give him time that them other niggas used to waste. He got that, he got that.

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0: 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I'm glad that they like me. I don't wanna check bitches. Tell them where they Nikes.
1: 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Big Barbie tings, that's Barbie tings. 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

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None knows whence and cannot explain itself. Love is a madness. If thwarted, it develops fast.

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Cause if you think I was born yesterday, you have got me

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Give me something I could take to ease my mind slowly.

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He's a sex addict and she just wants to exact revenge and get back. It's a chess match. She's on his back like a jetpack. She's kept track of all his internet chats. And guess who just happens to be moving on to the next? Actually just shit on my last chick, and she has what my ex lacks. Cause she loves danger. 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

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Now how am I supposed to tell this girl that we're through? It's hard to find the words, I'm aloof, nervous and sued. I want this to hurt, but what you deserve is the truth. Don't take it personal, I just can't say this in person to you. So I revert to the studio like Cole in the Wall Diners. Don't have to be reserved in a booth. I just feel like the person who I'm turning into. Irreversible, I prayed on you like it's church at the pew. And now that I got you, I don't want you. Took advantage of my thirst to pursue. Why do I do this dirt that I do? Get on my soapbox and preach my sermon and speech. 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Cause now with

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If life was a highway, the seat was an enclave, I'd be swerving in five lanes, speeds at a high rate, like I'm sliding on ice, maybe. That's why I made it came at you sideways. I can't keep my lies straight. 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This love triangle left us in a rectangle. 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It was fun for a while. Bet I really would have loved your smile. 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

0: breakfast. 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
1: hey, you can't do that or this.
0: And the man was large, a well-dressed 6'8".